Your abuela may remind you of a time when she could get like 4 loaves of bread for a buck. Suffice it to say, it's been a moment. Things are pricey nowadays, and yet only 10 bucks a month can take care of food for a child. It is incredible what can be done as Spirit partners with Convoy of Hope. 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

0: Right now, there is a hungry child in your community that doesn't know the next time they will be able to eat.
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0: me like I am.
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Tasha Layton on Spirit Radio. So she got pulled over for speeding last week. She told the police officer she was in a hurry because she had to get home for her sourdough that was on the counter. And he let her off with a warning? That would never work for me. Jeremy Camp, Spirit Radio.

come on, that Bay Turner song. I can't get enough of it. If I was allowed to, I would play it again. I'm Obadiah on Spirit. Here's Patrick Mayberry instead. Well, I've

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That was Kane with Any More here on Spirit Radio. I'm Marina, and happy Wednesday, my friend. I hope you are having a great day. I'm having a great day, and you know what? 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

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Well, that was the plan. But here's the deal. The need is too great. 14 million kids every single day go without. And right now, Dave, correct me if I'm wrong, we've covered

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